0: gravel roads, open windows, and the radio up loud.
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Fancy yourself a pop culture phenom? You know every lyric, every sitcom punchline, and every movie quote. But do you know when they happened? Play the weekly top three with Kevin Wallace, Tuesday mornings at 8:40. We're mashing up the top tunes, TV hit, and blockbuster flicks from this weekend.

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cannot get enough of that song. I crank it up to 11 in here every time it comes on. Little Ride, Ride, Ride from George Burge and Luke Bryan. Here's Dean Bodie now with Canadian Girls on 99.7 Sun Country and the Tire Craft Morning Show. Good morning. It's 6:17.

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1: Good morning, I'm Kevin Wallace. Town of Okotoks is clarifying details surrounding its discussions with the owner of 50 McRae Street regarding the potential purchase of the property. Following a review of communications, the town says information was not as clear as it should have been and may have not have accurately reflected the town's intent. To provide clarity, the town says it submitted a formal written offer to the property owner for consideration on May 22nd. The town says initial discussions with the property owner were informal in nature. The Calgary Police Homicide Unit is continuing to investigate a fatal assault earlier this year in the neighborhood of Ogden. Officers were called to a home on Crescent Wood Southeast on March 25th following reports of a physical altercation. When police arrived, a man in his 20s was found with life-threatening injuries. He was taken to hospital where he later died. A Canada-wide warrant has been issued for the suspect, and you can see a photo of them on our website. Okotoks students celebrated inclusivity yesterday with a baseball game. Foothills Composite High School Vice Principal

0: I got a story about a 50-foot-long snake. I know, it's crazy. Coming up right after Riley Green and Change My Mind on 99.7 Sun Country and the Tirecraft Morning Show. 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
1: She was dressed to kill. 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

Gene Brody, Man Without a Woman. And this is going out to all the truckers out there. My dad used to be a long hauler. 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

That's Sasha out of Southern Ontario, Till I Don't, right here on 99.7 Sun Country. Good morning, I'm Kevin Wallace. It's almost afternoon, I'm Kevin Wallace. Looking forward to greeting you tomorrow morning right after the 6 o'clock news, as always. And we have another chance for you to win movie tickets to Landmark Cinemas at 7:40. I got a nugget for Records from Home. We also have Chantel Bruin's Mrs. Calgary, well, I guess formerly Mrs. Calgary now, on an exciting new adventure for her as Mrs. Possible Canada. Yeah, she's going to join us tomorrow morning after the 8 o'clock news. And Foothills 4-H Sheep and Multi

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1: 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With your local news, I'm Emily Rogers. The Okotoks RCMP are investigating a fatal motorcycle collision that occurred Tuesday evening on Milligan Drive. Officers responded to a report of a motor vehicle collision at 6:53 p.m. between Drake Landing Road and Ranch Road. Emergency crews performed first aid, but despite life-saving efforts, an adult male was pronounced deceased at the scene. The investigation is still ongoing.

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I'm Sharon Church. 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